0: no matter where you ride. You're in Outlaw Country.
1: The biggest songs from the biggest stars.
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1: I think it is a given that most people know how to act on a first date, but do they know how to eat? Because there is a right way and a wrong way, and I will help you out in just a few. And later on, she left her car in a grocery store parking lot, and she left it there for a couple of days. She had a good excuse, but those who fined her almost $100, well, they did not.
0: It's the Rowdy Ride Home.
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1: NASA has successfully launched their new Nancy Grace Space Telescope on Sunday. This thing has the precision of the Hubble telescope, but at a field of view 100 times larger and can scan 1,000 times faster. Just think of it as the outer space version of a flock camera. You want to buy a camel? There's an app for that. It's called Hein Al Khalij, which actually translates to Gulf Camels. It's a digital marketplace for buying, selling, and auctioning camels with more than 15,000 users on board. And I don't even want to know why. Oh, and if you think your marriage is on a strong foundation, think again. 25% of married people say they would divorce their spouse if they won the lottery. The other 75%, well, apparently they have not had this discussion.
0: This is the Rowdy Ride Home.

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1: You think you were having a bad day? A woman in New Zealand collapsed in a supermarket parking lot and went into cardiac arrest. Thankfully, a stranger was nearby. He performed CPR. She was revived and rushed immediately to the hospital. Here's the bad part, though. Her car remained in the parking lot longer than the 90-minute limit. So she was issued an $80 parking ticket. Well, after learning what happened, the parking company agreed to reduce that fine to just $30, and the supermarket then stepped in and paid the remaining balance. Apparently, having a heart attack is an acceptable excuse, but only after the store manager validates.
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Barney stopped me with his gun 10 minutes after midnight. Said, sir, you broke the limit in his rusty old truck. 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
1: If you have an iPhone or an iPad, I think you should take a second to share in the success of the Apple Corporation. 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And our stupid criminal of the day had a horrible fear of thunderstorms. And while conventional wisdom would tell most people to just get up and leave the scene of a crime, he decided to phone a friend instead.
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2: We have a special edition of our Tech Check today, and it is big news that you may have completely missed. 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One analyst at Bank of America estimates that Apple's market cap grew $32 million per hour, every hour, for the 15 years that Tim Cook was the CEO. Can you imagine the pressure? I mean, there's nothing like starting a new job where maintain $3 trillion is on your first day orientation checklist.
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1: Things that you didn't know about a woman till she moved in on you.
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2: You gotta have pillows everywhere.
1: I had mentioned to my wife, because she's a home decorator deluxe.
2: Yes.
1: We have people visit our house going, do you guys even live here? Because it looks staged all
2: this
1: the time.
2: This home and garden comment every quarter.
1: Man. And I made a gentle criticism about the amount of throw pillows.
2: On your bed, right?
1: On the bed. I may have to revoke my man card for this. At one time, I had a picture of our bed on my phone so I could remember the damned order.
2: You gotta know what you gotta do.
1: At some point, there was a couple teddy bears in there, too.
2: Oh, no.
1: Oh, yeah. So I made this gentle critique about these throw pillows. So my wife girl mathed me.
2: Okay.
1: She's like, okay, I'll take off the third row of pillows. The second tier, though, I will buy bigger ones.
2: Tier two.
1: Tier two.
2: Your tier two pillows got bigger.
1: At any given time, if the bed is not made,
2: yeah,
1: just know that in the corner of my bedroom, there is a pile of neatly stacked of pillows that are in the corner that are never on the bed when I'm in it.
2: So when you're actually sleeping,
1: yeah,
2: and the decoratives have been removed, how many pillows you got?
1: Well, we both have two king size big fluffies, but then she's got an arm pillow now. I call it the Great Wall of China because she puts it between me and her.
2: Yes.
1: But it's her arm pillow.
2: I have a hug pillow.
1: I think it's just so I can't get to her at all.
2: I think it's just a barrier.
1: I think it's a barrier.
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1: Time for our stupid criminal of the day. A thief in China tried to make off with bundle after bundle of copper wire that was valued at thousands of dollars. It was just laying around a construction site. But he didn't get far before the cops picked him up. An accomplice was arrested right alongside him, too. But that was not in the original plan. For it seems during this robbery, the thief became so paralyzed with fear from a passing thunderstorm that he had to call his friend for emotional support. And being a buddy, that guy rolled out without question. Both of those men were caught red-handed, still at the location of the robbery.
0: The Rowdy Ride Home.

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1: Before we go, I'm curious if you have heard the news that there was history made in Miami at the 75th annual Miss USA pageant. Justice Kelly of Virginia was crowned Miss USA 2026 on Friday night, and she became the first mother, the first married woman, and the first woman in her 30s to ever win that prestigious national title. I don't know about you, but me, I hope that at least one of her prizes was a brand new minivan.
0: It's the Rowdy Ride Home.
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0: That's Daly and Ellie B on the Outlaw.
1: Something you need to know, due to budget cuts, there's some bathrooms that are closed now at Arches National Park that usually are open, so...
2: That's something you need to know, too, because if you've ever been into Arches, it's huge.
1: It's huge. Now, this is one of those rare times where it is just better to be a guy sometimes.
2: Yeah.
1: When you're stuck out there in this park, you know?
2: Yeah.
1: All I'm saying is I know that you probably get in trouble for doing such things,
2: yeah.
1: But it is pretty rural, hide behind an arch.
2: Look, there's acceptable things that you can do in the sand.
1: I mean, but who's...
2: But there's also unacceptable things
1: they
2: that you
1: should have
2: do.
1: A bathroom available to you, though. But if not, you know, is it really your fault?
2: Is it?
1: I don't know where the law falls on
2: depends.
1: This.
2: What'd you eat?
1: And speaking
2: that might
1: of depends,
2: be your fault.
1: You might be wearing one if you go.
2: They're selling them in the visitor center now.
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0: 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It's Outlaw After Dark.

0: Here we go. Roll it.
1: Now, another one from the vault. It's another country classic.
2: We're blowing the dust off another legend. This is 107.3, The Outlaw.
3: Coffee black, cigarette. 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First thing every morning that I do is start missing you.

0: It's Scott and Allie B in the morning.
1: How would you like to win free eggs every month for an entire year?
2: What?
1: Oh, yeah. Oh, yeah. And there's other perks, too. Cash bonuses, utility discounts, even country club memberships.
2: I feel like there's a catch here that I'm not hearing yet.
1: Oh, there's a big old hook that's going to be in your lip.
2: Uh-huh.
1: The only itsy bitsy teensy weensy detail is this is a promotion. So if you want to move to Kansas or Kentucky, you can team up with Make My Move, and they will move you to these rural locales.
2: All right, arrow in the leg. You've got to pick one.
1: Kansas or Kentucky?
2: Oh.
1: I got kinfolk in Kentucky.
2: And you've got family over there.
1: I've been to Kansas, too.
2: I'd pick Kentucky because at least you're that much closer, you know, to the beach.
1: Look, if you move to Kentucky, you're probably the most educated. You could be a professor at the college.
2: Right?
1: I could teach English.
2: And in Colorado, I'm like, what, maybe a 5 or a 6? In Kentucky, oh, I'm an 11.
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He's a ranch hand in a pinch, man. 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

0: That's Staley and Allie B.
1: 4th of July fireworks, you're going to have to let the town do it, folks. Fire 1 restrictions.
2: Yeah, stage 1 fire restrictions.
1: Stage 1. You can still have fire pits and improved rings and that sort of thing.
2: Here's what's not allowed. Number 1 on the list. Personal use of all fireworks.
1: Yeah. Yeah. And you know what's it's interesting is they sell them everywhere. Yeah. I see some of you walking out. Uh-huh. You're spending more than the national debt on fireworks.
2: For real. Yeah. It's a special holiday.
1: It really is.
2: Because, A, you scream America.
1: America.
2: And it's also the holiday where your poorest neighbor can explode an entire paycheck over your house.
1: Yes.
2: Not their house, your
1: Not
2: house.
1: Their house. Your house. They're aiming at you.
2: And have the best firework display.
1: Why is that?
2: Meanwhile, dental work and car work are just going unnoticed.
1: Are you saying some of these people don't make the wisest financial choices?
2: You know, I'm saying they're broadcasting that to the entire neighborhood.
1: It is so true. The house that you didn't think had two nickels to rub together, they somehow pull it together for fireworks. 4th of July, it's usually an impressive setup.
2: They're giving the town a run for its money.
1: Yeah.
2: It's crazy to me.
1: I know it.
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4: 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The suspects used the tool to pry off the emblems, causing additional damage and visible dings to the bell's structural base. The estimated property loss and damage exceeds $1,600. 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
0: Red Dirt Anthems, with scars, stories, and zero apologies. 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It's Outlaw After Dark.

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0: It's Scott and Allie B. in the morning, the BS Express. I'm just trying to
1: stay out of AA. Walker Hayes, AA.
2: I heard him sing that at Red Rocks.
1: We went to Chick-fil-A A. It's AA for Chick-fil-A.
2: Oh, come on.
1: Because we got a problem.
2: Chick-fil-A AA?
1: Chick-fil-A A.
2: I gotcha.
1: Yeah.
2: Yeah, gotta get me off that sauce.
1: I'm on the sauce so hard right now.
2: Sauce so hard. I'm buying it in the big bottle. It's National First Love Day.
1: Ah, your first love.
2: I remember my first love. It's a fond memory for me when you take that next step. I remember being in the living room. I dimmed the lights. I turned some light music on.
1: Uh-huh.
2: I poured a glass of wine.
1: How old were you?
2: And I slipped the wrapper off that candy bar, and I was like, man. How you doing?
1: How you doing?
2: How you doing?
0: More laughs in the morning. Scott and Allie on The Outlaw.
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2: Show starts at 6 o'clock, and once I figure out how to tie my shoes, we get on stage and have a lot of fun with the evening, don't we?
1: I can't wait for your garment change.
2: Oh, yeah.
1: Yeah. It's going to be so good.
2: There's a story about that one last time. You know, I tried, because you sat out last Best
1: of
2: the West.
1: Yeah, last year I was, I could not host.
2: Yeah.
1: I was recovering.
2: There you go.
1: From, you know, childbirth.
2: Yeah, yeah. So I did the show solo, and I tried to keep it as consistent as what you and I have done in previous years. You like to do a garment change. So I thought, you know what? I'm going to keep it the same way you do.
1: You did?
2: Oh, yeah. So I did a garment change, and, well, it was going fine. I'll be honest with you. It was going fine, I thought.
1: What happened?
2: And, well, halfway through, I realized that you usually went backstage to do the garment change.
1: Oh.
2: I guess we don't have to wonder if it's boxers or briefs anymore. We got her back in studio with us, Allie. All things Food Christine. Now, you got to rate us because you were actually at Best of the West the other night.
1: Your first Best of the West.
3: My first one. I'm so excited.
2: Now, on a scale of 9.5 to 10, how did we do with our performance?
3: It's like a 9.56.
1: Yes.
2: Not 10, huh? Room for improvement.
3: I always want to have a little room there.
2: Tough crowd, man.
3: You guys were awesome.
1: Is that the
3: so
1: four-star Yelp review? I just like to give them something to work towards.
0: More laughs in the morning. 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
1: They say it's the most overwhelming for overthinkers at a grocery store. I don't get anxiety for myself.
2: Yeah.
1: I get anxiety when my wife sends me for stuff for her. Yogurt.
2: There's so many options.
1: She's like, get the one that has 20 proteins. I don't want the extra carbs in mine. And just get the Noosa. I'm like, what the hell is Noosa?
2: Just send me a picture, lady.
1: She's just saying words. I don't even think it's a real
2: thing.
1: She's
2: making sounds at you and hoping that you'll buy it at the grocery store.
1: I think, here's my theory. I think Ann says an object, tells me an item that doesn't really exist, like diet water.
2: Mm-hmm.
1: And she just wants to see what I come back with.
2: I think you're right.
1: I feel like this is the theory.
2: Four Musketeers. Find it.
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1: I love the new country, but I also love the throwbacks. 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
2: Thanks for keeping it local. 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

0: It's Scott and Allie B. in the morning.
1: Did you know, in this country,
2: yeah,
1: there is no law that says you have to leave a review?
2: It's so true.
1: Now, of course, you're always going to get that email. How was the product? How would you rate our service? But there's no law that says
2: you have to fill it out.
1: Complete this review.
2: And if you do fill out the review, I think you should understand the criteria. When you give somebody more stars, that's a better compliment.
1: That's a good thing.
2: When you give them less stars, see how that's not as good as the five stars?
1: Right.
2: There's some of us that don't understand the star system.
1: Love the product. Everything was great. It's number one, one star.
2: See how those don't go together?
1: Number one and one star, they don't equal.
2: Didn't you find a review that made you chuckle the other day?
1: I was ordering something online for my son, and I wanted to kind of see what other parents were saying about this. And then you get to some of the reviews, and it's clear these people got the email and felt the need to just put out there what they thought. A five-star review, positive, right? I have not used this product, nor has my two-year-old. He will get it for Christmas. You see how you didn't have to leave that review right now?
2: See, that's kind of just, it just muddies the water, doesn't it?
1: It really does.
2: It really does.
1: And then we have the other side.
2: Yeah.
1: The one stars that are clearly not the company's fault. Like the one star review that says, my son hates it. Just doesn't like it. Wouldn't even stay on it for 5 seconds. He just screamed, not the fun surprise I thought it would be. And I missed the 30-day return window.
2: See, none of that I feel is the company's fault.
1: I really feel like they're not understanding. Another review just says he's scared of it.
2: That's not the company's fault.
1: I like to put a little PSA out.
2: Yeah.
1: That just says there's no law that says you have to leave a review.
0: More laughs in the morning. It's Scott and Allie on the Outlaw.

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1: It's also pretend to be a time traveler day. You can go back or forward.
2: If I could go back or forward, what part of history would I want to be a part of?
1: Look, I'm not going back that far. I think I'm just going back to like 14 and gonna slap myself. I can't change history, let's be honest.
2: Right, right. You know, I'm kind of with you on that. As far as time traveling, I don't want to go back to the old West. I don't want to go like pre-Wi-Fi.
1: You know, maybe post-polio.
2: I'm with you, though. I think I would time travel to my own life and talk to the 13-year-old myself and go, you know, you should really pick a different degree.
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The willow trees, cows in water up past her knees, 3 feet high and rising. How high's the water, mama? 4 feet high and rising. How high's the water, papa? She said it's 4 feet high and rising. Hey, come look through the window pane. The bus is coming, gonna take us to the train.

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2: 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I didn't know for sure if there was actually a Scott and Allie B show.
1: Well, there hasn't been in a while, but... 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
2: Have you done something? You've lost weight? Is your hair? You did something different?
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2: Uh-huh.
1: And also...
2: I don't want to say
1: I lost any, but I would definitely say I found some.
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1: You haven't even taken your new snowboard out yet?
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3: Yeah, if you hit a rock or something. Sure, I get that.
2: But I'm excited. I need to get the new board out. I want to get some runs in. If Lord knows, my knees only have about 3 or 4 runs in at a time. So
1: dang gymnastics stuff.
2: It's a short cheer. Day.
1: It comes with a price.
2: It always comes with a price, and the price is your joints and your body.
1: Yeah.
2: You know, your mind can be very sharp, but if you can't get around, it's going to hurt.
1: So you got about 3 good runs in you before you gotta go take a breather in the lodge?
2: About a 100-yard dash left in these knees, and I think I'm saving it for, like, a bear or mountain lion situation.
1: Probably smart.
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0: country am I in?
1: It doesn't matter. It's 5 o'clock somewhere.
0: It's always on 5 in Margaritaville, come to think of it.
1: Yeah, I heard that.
0: You've been there, haven't you?
1: Yes, sir.
0: I've seen your boat there.

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1: You know, when everybody's tripping over how much a commercial cost during the Super Bowl, I'm more amazed at how many wings we're eating.
2: Yeah, chicken wings.
1: A lot.
2: The number goes up every single year.
1: It's up to 1.48 billion.
2: Billion wings.
1: That's a lot of wings.
2: They said it would circle Earth nearly three times like a crispy equator.
1: So if you were to eat a wing every 30 seconds, you'd be finishing up around the year 3430. That's a lot of wings.
2: I think I'd be really full by
1: then. Not to mention a pile of bones you're going to...
2: Right?
1: I don't know what to even do with them.
2: I don't either.
1: Look, you have that many bones in your trash, the FBI is going to come ask you a couple questions. And all those buffaloes walk around with no wings.
2: What are they going to do?
1: What are they going to do now?
0: It's Scott and Allie B. in the morning on The Outlaw.

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1: There's certain things that you really don't associate with a vending machine. I'd like to think this is one of them. In India, some lady took a video of it and she can't stop laughing.
2: In the whole video.
1: Because the video is a vending machine that dispenses underwear.
2: Underwear.
1: Now, you think it's awkward buying a condom.
2: Right.
1: Walking up to
2: the convenience store.
1: You walk up and buy a new pair of underwear. They're going to ask you your size.
2: Uh-huh.
1: You're going to tell everybody, Jesus, and the whole world about your size. What if that underwear hangs up? You know, you put your money in and just...
2: And then you're shaking the machine to try and get your undies to drop.
1: Get your underwear out. And then another awkward thing is there somewhere you can put the said underwear around the machine?
2: The old underwear because you had to buy the new one. I'm made of questions.
1: I am made of even more questions on this.
2: To be fair,
1: yeah.
2: Of any country for this to be a vending machine in,
1: yeah.
2: India makes the most sense. I mean, have you ever had Indian food?
0: It's Scott and Allie on the Outlaw.

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1: Turn it up, son. All right, boys. 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Oh, she put her beard down. 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Left, left, left, right, left.

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1: Award-winning personalities, which is a polite way of saying we talk a lot. 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
1: Colorado says we're the best. Our alarm clocks disagree. It's Scott and Allie B in the morning on The Outlaw

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1: Morning, Grand Junction. A very good Thursday to everyone across the Western Slope. We're going to be looking at an overall dry and warm southwest flow today, Friday, and Saturday. High temperatures under sunny to mostly sunny skies, mid to upper 80s, nighttime lows, low 60s. Better plume and resurgence as some monsoon moisture then starts to arrive Sunday into Labor Day. This will bring some scattered showers and thunderstorms back to our region, drop highs into the low 80s. I'm Day Weather Meteorologist Mark Huer.
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0: That's Parker McCollum. What kind of man do you need? 107.3, the Outlaw Western Colorado's Outlaw Country. Happy Thursday morning. Day before the big old weekend, Labor Day weekend. Are you ready? How you doing, my friend? My name is Scott, half of the BS Express. Allie already celebrating her Labor Day weekend off, so you're stuck with me. I'm just getting back into the studio. Spent a couple days over on the Front Range. Went to see John Fogerty at Red Rocks. Love me some Red Rocks, but I'll be honest with you. I have been rained on more times at that venue than it's been nice. Still very cool to see him. You know, at 80 years old, the dude was all over the stage. I hope that I have that much energy when I get to be 80. If I live that long, that'd be nice, wouldn't it? Good 10% chance of showers and thunderstorms today. That's what the forecasters are saying. Look for sunny skies, 84 otherwise. Looking a little ahead in the 7-day, looks like we might have a wet Labor Day weekend. We'll see. There's a chance of showers and thunderstorms. But after the summer we've had, I will not complain about the rain.
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1: 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Pride display. While June is known as Pride Month, early September traditionally has been the time when the local community has held its celebration. This year is no different, and parties, shows, and a festival are planned for Friday through Sunday this weekend. The White Party will be at 8 p.m. Friday at Good Judy's. The Pride Festival is a two-day affair in the parking lot of Hilltop Community Resources. The Pride Parade will be from 11 a.m. to 1 p.m. Sunday on Main Street. 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That's just a few things happening in the Grand Valley and beyond. 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
1: Morning, Grand Junction. A very good Thursday to everyone across the Western Slope. We're going to be looking at an overall dry and warm southwest flow today, Friday, and Saturday. High temperatures under sunny to mostly sunny skies, mid to upper 80s, nighttime lows low 60s. Better plume and resurgence of some monsoon moisture then starts to arrive Sunday into Labor Day. This will bring some scattered showers and thunderstorms back to our region. Drop highs into the low 80s. I'm Day Weather Meteorologist Mark Huer.
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0: 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Scott and Allie in the morning. And the best outlaw country all day long.

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1: 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We'd like to thank Caffeine, Bad Decisions, and you, Scott and Allie B. in the morning.

Keaton Brown. 107.3, the Outlaw Western Colorado's Outlaw Country. Good morning. Happy Thursday. My name is Scott of the BS Express. Remember, no matter what you're doing this upcoming Labor Day weekend, take the Outlaw with you. We love tagging along. First three smart speaker, just say Alexa, open Outlaw Country. 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Takes anywhere, anytime. Forecasters saying maybe a slight chance of showers and thunderstorms by this afternoon. Otherwise, sunny skies and 84 is what they're saying.

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0: Chris Stapleton. Devil always makes me think twice. 107.3 The Outlaw, Western Colorado's Outlaw Country. Through your smart speakers, just say, Alexa, open Outlaw Country. Looking forward to the Labor Day weekend, the long Labor Day weekend. Hopefully you get some time off. One thing I'm not looking forward to, the highest gas prices on record, possibly, according to Gas Buddy anyway. Most expensive fuel we've had in a while. The national average projected to be $4.03 a gallon on average. That's 87 cents higher than this time last year.
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You can find me in my wigwam. 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Half Cherokee and Choctaw. 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
1: Good morning, Grand Junction. A very good Thursday to everyone across the Western Slope. We're going to be looking at an overall dry and warm southwest flow today, Friday, and Saturday. High temperatures under sunny to mostly sunny skies, mid to upper 80s, nighttime lows low 60s. Better plume and resurgence of some monsoon moisture then starts to arrive Sunday into Labor Day. This will bring some scattered showers and thunderstorms back to our region, drop highs into the low 80s. I'm Day Weather Meteorologist Mark Huer.
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0: Award-winning personalities, which is a polite way of saying we talk a lot. Scott and Allie B in the morning on The Outlaw.
5: There's a story that my daddy tells religiously. 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

0: 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Unity in Community Festival 2026. 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

0: Rabbit of the show, Luke Ryan. On 107.3, the Outlaw Western Colorado's Outlaw Country. My name is Scott Staley, half of the BS Express. Allie already off on Labor Day weekend, having a good old time. 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

storm and I was falling fast through the Nurnhardt. Gordon like a dirt road, Daytona in my heart. And we ain't even got to the best part. We didn't have a towel, didn't have dry clothes. She was smiling and saying, hold me, I'm cold. We made a blanket out of that sundress. And the radio won't even let me tell you the rest.

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1: Meta announced new rules for teen Facebook and Instagram accounts. Tell you more about this in just a few.
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3: Scott and Allie in the morning and the best country all day long. 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

0: Dale's going to be sorry when you're heading to get tofu and he has a flat tire in his foreign car and don't know how to change it and he gets your new Gucci shoes wet and you're mad and irritated. I've seen you irritated. I'm telling you. Better him than me, actually.
1: Katie and Company.
2: After being in some hot water, Meta announced new rules for teen Facebook and Instagram accounts. So teen accounts will be limited to 2 hours a day, blocked from midnight to 6 a.m., and notifications will be silenced during school hours. Meta will also hide likes and reaction counts, disable cosmetic procedure filters, offer a non-algorithmic feed, and introduce tougher age checks. I think that this is all good. It's definitely like much needed, long overdue. I do think it is going to be a little bit hard, right? Because like since the dawn of time, kids have been finding ways to skirt these rules. So hopefully Meta's got that part figured out.
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6: Morning, Grand Junction. A very good Thursday to everyone across the Western Slope. We're going to be looking at an overall dry and warm southwest flow today, Friday, and Saturday. High temperatures under sunny to mostly sunny skies, mid to upper 80s, nighttime lows, low 60s. Better plume and resurgence. Some monsoon moisture then starts to arrive Sunday into Labor Day. This will bring some scattered showers and thunderstorms back to our region. Drop highs into the low 80s. I'm Day Weather Meteorologist Mark Huer.
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1: Here is a fact that blew my mind today. As of this week, we are officially in the late 2020s. How do they figure that out? Well, if you divide the decades, 120 months, evenly into early, middle, and late periods, each section would only last 40 months. And that made September 1st, 2026, the mathematical beginning of the late 2020s, which will run through December 31st of 2029. The late 2020s, that's insane. I blame COVID because like we were so excited for the 20s and then we spent the early 20s and the mid 20s and then like this weird, bizarre time warp. And now it's closer to over than beginning. It's just so weird.
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3: 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While June is known as Pride Month, early September traditionally has been the time when the local community has held its celebration. 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The White Party will be at 8 p.m. Friday at Good Judy's. 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
6: Your Grand Junction area forecast this afternoon, sunny skies, brisk winds, 10 to 20. High temps will be in the upper 80s. Going to stay in the lower 60s tonight as skies are clear and we get a southeast wind to kick in at 10 to 25 miles an hour. Friday, a weak trough, generate a couple isolated storms, otherwise partly cloudy. Highs upper 80s and lows lower to mid 60s Friday night. Labor Day weekend, temps upper 80s for Saturday, then could drop to the mid 80s Sunday and Monday. For Grand Junction Media, I'm Day Weather Meteorologist Don Watzel.
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1: The NFL season kicks off next Wednesday. My thoughts and feelings about that. How is it already time for football to be back? It feels like it just ended. A little bit of sports rage bait there for you.
2: There's only one outlaw in Western Colorado.
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1: Sally and I decided to make a new segment on the show that we'll sprinkle in from time to time. Message board madness. 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
2: Yep. There's always good information to be found.
1: The helpful information, we're not casting shade on, no.
2: No,
1: but
2: no.
1: Everyone knows that one person...
2: The one person that couldn't not say anything.
1: See, it's okay to just keep scrolling and not say anything, but there's that one person that just can't. Somebody was doing a really nice post about our neighbor, Stella's. 99% of everybody was like, wow, they're awesome.
2: And they posted some nice pictures.
1: Absolutely.
2: And described what they had ordered from
1: Absolutely.
2: The restaurant called Stella's Fried Pork Tenderloins. Now, that comes into play here in just a second. One of the second comments, right after this is posted, a lovely review. Just some guy. I don't like pork. I don't like pork. Sir.
1: You don't have to say anything.
2: Nobody's force feeding you.
1: You can just keep scrolling.
2: Nobody wheeled your wheelchair into Stella's and said, you must eat here. Nobody's forced. Why did you feel the need to stop your day and what you were doing to say, I don't like pork?
1: Just a comment. What was the other one we saw?
2: This one was the Living in Grand Junction message board.
1: Yes.
2: Somebody moving here for a job. They're looking to make some new friends. I'm originally from Philly, just moved to the area, looking to make some friends. Innocent enough.
1: And this next person, I don't think is going to be
2: and
1: one of
2: And here comes the comment section.
1: Here comes it.
2: I just want you to know that the Philly airport sucks.
1: Then nobody cares.
2: He didn't ask about the Philly airport or what you thought about it.
1: See, he's leaving Philly. He probably knows.
2: He's literally in Grand Junction.
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1: Your Grand Junction area forecast this afternoon: sunny skies, brisk winds 10 to 20. High temps will be in the upper 80s. Going to stay in the lower 60s tonight as skies are clear and we get a southeast wind to kick in at 10 to 25 miles an hour. Friday, a weak trough, generate a couple isolated storms, otherwise partly cloudy. Highs upper 80s and lows lower to mid 60s Friday night. Labor Day weekend, temps upper 80s for Saturday, then could drop to the mid 80s Sunday and Monday. For Grand Junction Media, I'm Day Weather Meteorologist Don Watzel.
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1: Has AI changed how you care for your pet? 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

0: Katie and Company.
1: 3 in 5 pet owners say that AI has changed how they care for their pets. This new survey of pet owners found that 43% have used AI tools like ChatGPT for pet health, nutrition information, an average of 7 times per week. Nearly 6 in 10 people say AI recommendations changed their care routines. And let me tell you, me and Chat have raised puppy Gus together. Like, when I first brought him home, I'd be up like crying at 2 a.m. and I'd be like, do I need to take him to the emergency vet? Does he have kennel cough? What's wrong? Chat was there to walk me through that. And then everything from routine to health, training, tricks. It's honestly, it's been amazing. Because I have been using ChatGPT since the day I brought Gus home, it will like remember stuff that I forgot. It'll be like, well, Katie, we know that Gus does this sometimes. And I'm like, oh my God, you're right. Gus does do that sometimes. And it just, it's definitely probably the best use case for AI in my life. Do we still trust the vet more? Yes, of course. But Chat Daddy has been real helpful.
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6: Your Grand Junction area forecast this afternoon: sunny skies, brisk winds 10 to 20, high temps will be in the upper 80s. Going to stay in the lower 60s tonight as skies are clear and we get a southeast wind to kick in at 10 to 25 miles an hour. Friday, a weak trough, generate a couple isolated storms, otherwise partly cloudy. Highs upper 80s and lows lower to mid 60s Friday night. Labor Day weekend, temps upper 80s for Saturday, then could drop to the mid 80s Sunday and Monday. For Grand Junction Media, I'm Day Weather Meteorologist Don Watzel.
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1: Before Carly Pierce was a country music superstar, she was cleaning Airbnbs. 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
1: I finally got to go see the Odyssey the other day, and wow, just wow. 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
1: If you had ever doubted the importance of music in schools, this would definitely change your mind. So Ella Langley recently had two back-to-back hometown shows at Auburn University in Alabama. And while she was in her former stomping grounds, she made sure to spend some time giving back. So before Ella was the record-breaking star that she is today, she used to come into high school early to learn guitar from her teacher that everyone called Coach Pop. And Coach Pop taught for like 57 years, and his claim to fame is that when Ella Langley was leaving to move to Nashville, he gave her his guitar to take with her so she had one to play. So not only did she invite him to the shows the other night, she also surprised him with his very own guitar that was autographed, which is like, what a very cool, full circle and beautiful moment.
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5: Your Grand Junction area forecast this afternoon, sunny skies, brisk winds 10 to 20, high temps will be in the upper 80s. Going to stay in the lower 60s tonight as skies are cleared. We get a southeast wind to kick in at 10 to 25 miles an hour. Friday, a weak trough, generate a couple isolated storms, otherwise partly cloudy. Highs upper 80s and lows lower to mid 60s Friday night. Labor Day weekend, temps upper 80s for Saturday, then could drop to the mid 80s Sunday and Monday. For Grand Junction Media, I'm Day Weather Meteorologist Don Watzel.
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1: Well, I guess it was back in 63 when eating my cooking got the better of me, so I asked this little girl I was going with to be my wife. Well, she said she would, so I said I do. But I'd have said I wouldn't if I'd have just knew how saying I do was gonna screw up all of my life. Well, the first few years weren't all that bad. I'll never forget the good times we had, cause I'm reminded every month when I send her the child support. Well, it wasn't too long till the lust all died, and I'll admit I wasn't too surprised the day I come home and found my suitcase sitting out on the porch. Well, I tried to get in, she changed the lock. Then I found this note taped on the mailbox that said, "Goodbye, Turkey, my attorney will be in touch." So I decided right then and there I was gonna do what's right, give her fair share. But brother,

ain't heard nothing yet. Why, they give her the color television set. Then they give her the house, the kids, and both of the cars. See? Well, then they start talking about child support, alimony, and the cost of the court. Didn't take me long to figure out how far in the toilet I was. I'm telling you, they have made a mistake, cause it adds up to more than this cowboy makes. Besides, everything I've ever had worth taking, they've already took. While she's living like a queen on alimony, I'm working two shifts, eat bologna, asking myself.

0: to worry about toting a billfold no more. 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You get it, Judge? I'm going to be... That's not funny.
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2: We're talking Botox, lip fillers, silicone reshaping, artificial hump inflation.
3: Wait, what?
2: Yeah. We take you to the 2026 Camel Beauty Show Festival in the Middle East.
3: This is a thing.
2: We had to read this whole... I was like, this is a thing. Botox, lip fillers, silicone reshaping, and artificial hump inflation. Who knew there was a camel beauty contest?
3: Now, apparently, judges are looking for specific things. Natural traits.
2: Through sales and breeding rights, they make a fortune if this camel wins this contest.
3: It's a big deal.
2: It's a huge thing over there, but you can't enhance the hump. You ever watch Zootopia?
3: Yes.
2: Do you know what you call a three-humped camel? Pregnant!
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2: 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It's Carly Pierce, Closer to You, on the Superstar Power Hour.

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1: Carly Pierce is here hanging out with us. And earlier this week, you dropped a tidbit about how you used to clean Airbnbs. And I really do think that we need to talk more about that because I can only imagine what that time was like. Like the things that you saw, like how many times did you just walk in and walk right back out?
2: Oh my God. Because I didn't go to college. So I'm trying to explain to my dad, hey, I want to be a singer. And then I'm cleaning Airbnbs at 25. I'm like, this is not looking good for me. The two things I will say, I think about it now when I stay somewhere, just what they're having to deal with. And I'm like, that is disgusting. Hair, just hair. That you don't know who's, why, where it came from on their body. Mm-hmm. Hair and the amount of stains that I would have to clean.
1: Oh, no.
2: Mm-hmm.
1: I'm so sorry.
2: Yeah, it was. But you know what? It was very humbling.
1: Yes, it was.
2: When I meet somebody who cleans for a living, I'm like, I'm so sorry. It's fine. Like, you have to be tough for that. I was like baking cookies and cleaning stains.
1: It's so crazy. Sick. I always say, like, I think like good character building jobs are like you either need to go work in retail or a restaurant or something like that because like it changes who you are.
2: Absolutely. That one changed who I was.
1: Carly Pierce is here hanging out with us on the Superstar Power Hour. On the way, we're going to play her song with Ashley McBride, Never Wanted to Be That Girl, and she's going to tell us the story behind that Grammy award-winning song.
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6: Your Grand Junction area forecast this afternoon, sunny skies, brisk winds, 10 to 20. High temps will be in the upper 80s. Going to stay in the lower 60s tonight as skies are clear and we get a southeast wind to kick in at 10 to 25 miles an hour. Friday, a weak trough, generate a couple isolated storms, otherwise partly cloudy. Highs upper 80s and lows lower to mid 60s Friday night. Labor Day weekend, temps upper 80s for Saturday, then could drop to the mid 80s Sunday and Monday. For Grand Junction Media, I'm Day One. Weather meteorologist Don Watzel.
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1: Harley Pierce is here this week hanging out with us. And in just a minute, I want to play your duet with Ashley McBride, Never Wanted to Be That Girl. But first, could you tell us the story behind this Grammy award-winning song?
2: Ashley and I, we were playing in Bakersfield. And she was singing. This was 2019-ish. And I just was like, man, she sings like where I'm from. Her voice is so captivating. And I was like, would you ever write a song with me? And this was a first and the only where we wrote the song together. We sang it together and then went on to have such success with it. But that song, we wrote it with Shane McAnally. And I remember we both thought it was like a great song. But we were like, that was cool. And I was working on 29 at the time. And I was like, I'm definitely going to use and put this on there. It's a great song. Never thinking. But in the studio, I remember being in there. And you'll have to go back and listen, guys, because I think you'll get it. We're in the studio. And somebody started playing the riff as it's going down. And I was like, hold on. I can hear it in my head. I want you to reference Highway Don't Care, Keith, Tim, and Taylor.
1: Oh my God.
2: I want it to feel like that. And if you AB those songs, that is what brought it to life. And it was my idea, I have to say. But that is, I'm telling you, I think that reference completely made it go from a great song on the album to a hit.
1: Wow. Well, listen for it now. We're playing it for you. This is Carly Pierce and Ashley McBride, Never Wanted to Be That Girl on the Superstar Power Hour.

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1: Is there such thing as a delicious, creamy, soft serve cone that you can buy for only 40 cents? 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Oh, and I have seen more than one time capsule buried in my life. 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Have you ever seen anybody dig one up?
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1: I wonder how many time capsules have been buried and then were never, ever dug up. I bet there are thousands of them. The reason I bring this up is because the faculty and students at the Smithtown West High School, somewhere in New York, spent about 20 years selecting items to be safely tucked away for a great reveal decades later. You know, they put in old photographs and newspapers and VHS tapes and school annuals, stuff like that, you know, that you would expect in a time capsule. And what was the occasion that they should finally open this item? Well, it was discovered by a janitor, stuffed away in a closet. He was the guy that let everyone know it should have been opened 9 years earlier.
0: This is the Rowdy Ride Home.
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8: Your Grand Junction area forecast on the overnight, clear and starry skies. Lows will fall to the lower 60s. Winds going to turn southeast and continue into Friday. Friday's temps will be in the upper 80s with lows lower 60s Friday night. Labor Day weekend, keeping it in the upper 80s Saturday with sunshine. By Saturday night and Sunday, increasing clouds. Later on Sunday and Labor Day, lower to mid 80s for highs and lows upper 50s with some passing showers and thunderstorms. For Grand Junction Media, a meteorologist, Don Watzel.
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2: We use our bodies as a sacrifice.
1: Yes.
2: To try new products so our listeners will stay informed.
1: We volunteers tribute.
2: Yep.
1: To try these things before you do.
2: Mm-hmm.
1: So that we can steer you in the right direction.
2: Yeah.
1: M&M's has launched a new bakery line. It's got three different flavors, and they were finally all on store shelves when I was grocery shopping this weekend.
2: Now, we got three flavors.
1: Two of the three, really good. One, they could use a little work on it.
2: I think they need to go back to the shop on this one.
1: In third place, in our hearts, in our taste buds, cherry chocolate cupcake.
2: I like cherry. I like chocolate.
1: Me
2: I like
1: too.
2: Cupcake.
1: Yep.
2: The cherry, however, it tastes kind of fakey a
1: it
2: little bit to me.
1: It had notes of Sudafed. To me. So that's kind of like what that cherry reminded me of.
2: Somehow Sudafed M&M's just didn't really roll off the tongue.
1: No, we didn't get the brand endorsement, so we had to just call it cherry chocolate cupcake. They're not bad.
2: They're not bad.
1: But that cherry did not sit well with me.
2: They need to improve the cherry part of it.
1: Like, notes of Sudafed.
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1: Facebook in review.
2: Yes, I am on Facebook. I'm on TikTok and YouTube, too. Doesn't really matter which place you go. Just look for my handle, Rowdy Vision. Of course, the real back and forth does happen on Facebook, and that is where you will find all of my rowdy friends like Barry, who says, the average parent says a kid's birthday lasts about 3 hours. To me, though, they never seem that short. You know, I never found Paula to be an untidy person, but perhaps she is. I do like the way she thinks, though. She says, instead of cleaning the house, I just watch an episode of Hoarders and think, no, this really isn't that bad. Oh, and we learn a lot about Tim with his Facebook update today that says, my spirit animal is the bird that knocks itself unconscious when they fly into a window.
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1: Your Grand Junction area forecast on the overnight, clear and starry skies. Lows will fall to the lower 60s. Winds going to turn southeast and continue into Friday. Friday's temps will be in the upper 80s with lows lower 60s Friday night. Labor Day weekend, keeping it in the upper 80s Saturday with sunshine. By Saturday night and Sunday, increasing clouds. Later on Sunday and Labor Day, lower to mid 80s for highs and lows upper 50s with some passing showers and thunderstorms. For Grand Junction Media, a meteorologist, Don Watzel.
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1: 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And later on, when you gotta go, you gotta go. And because of that, sometimes you gotta go fast.
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1: Police in South Africa had to have been more than just a little surprised when they got called out to a suspected break-in at a prison. When authorities arrived, they spotted this man on a roof, and he had been released from the prison not long ago after serving 2 years for theft. But as fate would have it, there was no place like home in the big house. He told authorities, life is so much easier on the inside. They feed you, they wash your clothes, they let you watch TV. And he actually thought if he could just sneak back in, he could blend in with others and the guards wouldn't notice, but they did. That man, by the way, was given the harshest punishment possible given his situation. They dropped him off back at home.
0: This is the Rowdy Ride Home.
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4: 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Between 3 p.m. on Tuesday, August 18th and 3 p.m. on Wednesday, August 19th, unknown suspects removed four of the five bronze military emblems from the Honor Bell statue at the Veterans Cemetery, located at 2830 Riverside Parkway. The suspects used the tool to pry off the emblems, causing additional damage and visible dings to the bell's structural base. The estimated property loss and damage exceeds $1,600. 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If you know the location or the identity of the suspects involved in this crime, please submit a tip by downloading the P3 Tips app on any mobile device, online at 241stop.com, or by calling 970-241-7867. Information reported to Crime Stoppers that leads to an arrest can earn you up to a $1,000 cash reward, and you will remain completely anonymous. For more information, visit 241stop.com.
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1: Why do so many parents overlook their child's unhealthy weight? Because those moms and dads believe it is normal. Hey, you know, my parents never said it to me when I was a kid, but I knew I was chunky. But that was thanks to my ability to empty a swimming pool with just one single cannonball. 44% of women agree that dancing should be a part of a perfect date night. But 0% agree it should be at a local strip club. And squatting is not just a problem here in the United States. It apparently appears to be rampant everywhere. A woman in Spain returned from vacation to find three strangers living in her home. Of course, it could have been much worse. They could have been relatives.
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2: 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Guess what? Outlaw Country, still standing, still swinging.
3: She don't look like a mother, nothing like a father. 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
1: A Florida sheriff's deputy blocked car weaving through traffic at 117 miles an hour in a 70 mile an hour zone. So he pulled it over, and the driver was compliant, but hurriedly explained that he desperately needed a bathroom and was just racing towards the nearest gas station. Didn't matter, though, that 30-year-old was charged $346 for speeding and reckless driving, $4.99 for the dry cleaning of his pants.
0: This is the Rowdy Ride Home.
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1: Your Grand Junction area forecast on the overnight, clear and starry skies. Lows will fall to the lower 60s. Winds going to turn southeast and continue into Friday. Friday's temps will be in the upper 80s with lows lower 60s Friday night. Labor Day weekend, keeping it in the upper 80s Saturday with sunshine. By Saturday night and Sunday, increasing clouds. Later on Sunday and Labor Day, lower to mid 80s for highs and lows upper 50s with some passing showers and thunderstorms. For Grand Junction Media, a meteorologist, Don Watzel.
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1: They called it an invitation event, but I think I would have paid a premium for ringside seats to this melee. 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
0: The Rowdy Ride Home.
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1: A wedding reception in Westlake, Ohio turned into fight night after a long-running feud between two families boiled over. They got video of this, too. Wedding guests running for cover, chairs started flying, and the reception just turned into this all-out melee. Things got so bad, local police had to call neighboring police departments for backup. All those cops eventually broke up that fight and made several arrests. Paramedics that were injured were treated on the scene. We understand that the bride's family handled the catering and the groom's family handled the cage match.
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6: 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Pride display. While June is known as Pride Month, early September traditionally has been the time when the local community has held its celebration. This year is no different, and parties, shows, and a festival are planned for Friday through Sunday this weekend. The White Party will be at 8 p.m. Friday at Good Judy's. The Pride Festival is a two-day affair in the parking lot of Hilltop Community Resources. The Pride Parade will be from 11 a.m. to 1 p.m. Sunday on Main Street. 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That's just a few things happening in the Grand Valley and beyond. 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
1: Scott and Ellie B Show. I don't know if we can do this over the air or not. We're putting in our 2 weeks notice.
2: Yeah.
1: Because we found our dream job. Ranch ambassadors, because apparently in Europe, it's not a thing. It's not even on store shelves.
2: They don't even just have ranch.
1: And they're looking for Americans to go over to Europe to show people how to use ranch.
2: Basically, you get to spend 8 weeks, seven of them fully paid, and traveling across Europe and the UK, introducing ranch to local cuisines.
1: Go on Priceline real quick and see what a seven-week vacation in Europe is going to cost you.
2: Right.
1: Going through all these countries.
2: Globetrotting, if you will.
1: Or I can get this gig and see most of Europe in 7 weeks.
2: And I don't have to bring my own ranch?
1: That's what I'm hearing.
2: That's what I'm hearing
1: exactly.
2: As well.
1: Exactly.
0: It's Scott and Ellie on the Outlaw.

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1: Just ahead of the release of her 10th studio album, Miley Cyrus has announced a name change. From now on, she wants to be known as just Miley. The album has also been described in one word as well, and that word is awful. Singer Billie Eilish officiated her brother Phineas O'Connell's wedding last weekend in California. It was a traditional affair, something old, something new, something borrowed, something blue. So convenient that that something blue was Billie's hair. Oh, and King Charles has expressed the condolences from the royal family on the passing of Dolly Parton, expressing their love of the superstar. Buckingham Palace Guards band even played 9 to 5 in Dolly's honor. Prince Harry and Meghan Markle had never heard of 9 to 5. The song or the concept.
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1: Dumb ways to die. So many dumb ways to die.
2: Have we ever done this feature twice in the same day on the show? I think today is a first. No, it's not a joyous one. You know, there are millions of people who believe in Jesus, but one man took his conviction dad too far, and it cost him his life. This happened just a few days ago, somewhere in Africa, where a priest died after trying to demonstrate how Jesus walked on water. He told his congregation he would repeat the biblical miracle. And as you can imagine, there were quite a few who were on hand to witness this for themselves. So the priest, quite confidently, made his way out into the ocean and was taken under by a mysterious undertow.

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1: Here's the deal. 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
1: Your Grand Junction area forecast on the overnight, clear and starry skies. Lows will fall to the lower 60s. Winds going to turn southeast and continue into Friday. Friday's temps will be in the upper 80s with lows lower 60s Friday night. Labor Day weekend, keeping it in the upper 80s Saturday with sunshine. By Saturday night and Sunday, increasing clouds. Later on Sunday and Labor Day, lower to mid 80s for highs and lows upper 50s with some passing showers and thunderstorms. For Grand Junction Media, a meteorologist, Don Watzel.
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